how I know. But this dark sky will soon be blue. Don't ask. 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Feel the ice melt to warm tears in my eyes under the light of a tin sun. Do not ask me how I know the effect of light and unseeing eyes. How could I know?

Don't ask me how I know, but this dark sky will soon be blue. Don't ask, no, don't ask. Just watch the gray mists of winter fall like so many drops of dew, and feel the ice melt, warm tears in my eyes under the light of a tin sun. Should I know?

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And after 7 days, she got to looking so much better. I asked her if she'd like to run away.

nothing like you existed in days of yore. Never were lips so kissable, never were eyes so bright. I can't believe it's possible that you bring me such delight.